0: van Waas.
1: Dear diary, I know I've said this before, but I'm sure this time

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Just what you wanted. 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I see the parties and diamonds sometimes when I close my eyes. 6 months of torture, you sold to some forbidden paradise. I loved you truly.

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2: Hey, what up, girl?
1: Grab my glasses, I'm out the door. I'm gonna hit this city.
2: Let's
1: before
2: go.
1: I leave, brush my teeth with a bottle of Jack. 'Cause when I leave for the night, I ain't coming.

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0: Land van Waas.
2: Hello!
3: Yeah. Is that you?
2: Who's it?
3: Oh, Cornelius!
2: Cornelius!
3: Yeah!
2: Oh, Cornelius!
3: Listen!
2: Bye-bye.
3: Listen!
2: Yeah, man, what's up?
3: I'm in trouble.
2: Yeah.
3: My girl just told me to...

0: Hey, Wolf, my 3 minutes is just about up.
1: Oh, I'm sorry. Cornelius, we can't handle it this weekend.
0: Oh, really?
1: Certainly nice to hear from you, man.
0: Bye!
1: Wolf?
0: Hello, Wolf? Wolf?